0: Croon. Crooner Radio, la radio qui fredonne à votre oreille.
1: How can you say something new about being alone? 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

0: Do I worry when the Iceman calls? 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
1: If I don't see her each day, I miss her. 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
1: I just got an invitation to the mails. Your presence requested this evening's formal top hats, white tie and tails. 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

0: Bonsoir, this is Jamie Cullen on Crooner Radio. It's a pleasure, grand plaisir, to introduce City Lights with some of my songs, 20h, 23h, every evening in the week. Have a great time.
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Now in Brazil, when the natives wanted something very badly, they wanted to pray in Latin for it. But since they could not speak it, they made up words that had a Latin sound. 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

with a smile that makes my temperature rise. Like a summer with a thousand